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That you mean chemical reaction? But we will see the chemical embassy, see Okolwa is to come back to that, come back with some Aji. See the Aji on the Nabu. What an album on the ski, Kiwidam, one of the one on the ski, Kiwidam. What is it? You try to have an album on the ski, you know, what's in the taxi, you know, what's in the taxi, you know, what's in the taxi, you know, what's in the taxi, you know, what's in the taxi, you know, what's in the taxi, you know, what's in the taxi, you know, what's in the taxi, you know, what's in the taxi, you know, what's in the taxi, you know, what's in the taxi, you know, what's in the taxi, you know, what's in the taxi, you know, what's in the taxi, you know, what's in the taxi, you know, what's in the taxi, you know, what's in the taxi, you know, what's in the taxi, you know, what's in the taxi, you know, what's in the taxi, you know, what's in the taxi, you know, what's in the taxi, you know, what's in the taxi, you know, what's in the taxi, you know, what's in the taxi, you know, what's in the taxi, you know, what's in the taxi, you know, what's in the taxi, you know, what's in the taxi, you know, what's in the taxi, you know, what's in the taxi, you know, what's in the taxi, you know, what's in the taxi, you know, what's in

sooner or later, we can say, yes, you can dip in and then I'm going down, okay, child, Mayani. If I don't know, Saka, and you are waiting when there is a lot of number, I send a little cool, but the one is my name is Makurai. Say, well, I'm the country is my name, you are telling me, I mean, it's my name, and I'm the Shinaki, you are the one of you, and I'm the one of you, and I'm the one of you, and I'm the one of you, and I'm the one of you, and I'm the one of you, and I'm the one of you, and I'm the one of you, and I'm the one of you, and I'm the one of you, and I'm the one of you, and I'm the one of you, and I'm the one of you, and I'm the one of you, and I'm the one of you, and I'm the one of you, and I'm the one of you, and I'm the one of you, and I'm the one of you, and I'm the one of you, and I'm the one of you, and I'm the one of you, and I'm the one of you, and I'm the one of you, and I'm the one of you, and I'm the one of you, and I'm the one of you, and I'm the one of you, and I'm the one of you, and I'm the one of you, and I'm the one of you, and I'm the one of you, and I'm the one of you, and I'm the one of you, and I'm the one of you, and I'm the one of you, and I'm the one of you, and I'm the one of you, and I'm the one of you, and I'm the one of you, and I'm the one of you, and I'm the one of you, and I'm the one of you, and I'

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President Bola Ahmed Tinubu expressed optimism that Nigeria will emerge prosperous despite the economic and social challenges. The Nigeria's Governor's Forum said state governors are considering a new national minimum wage of 100,000 in the country. The Inspector General of Police, Olatunji Rolwandisu, has approved the promotion of 17,952 junior police officers in the Nigeria. From the following scene, the Israeli Prime Minister has ordered the expansion of Lebanon in Beijing.

Hello listeners and very good afternoon. Today is Sunday, 14th of Dhul Hijjah, 1447 after Hijrah, which is equivalent to 31st of May 2026. My name is Ravi Sabakukora and here are the news in details. President Bola Ahmed Tinubu expressed optimism that Nigeria will emerge stronger, fairer, more united and prosperous despite the economic and social challenges currently confronting the country. Speaking in a nationwide address to mark the third anniversary of his administration, the president said the difficult reforms introduced since May 2023 were necessary to rescue the nation from fiscal collapse and place it on a path of long-term recovery and sustainable growth. President Tinubu acknowledged the hardship Nigerians had endured following the removal of fuel subsidy, exchange rate reforms and other economic adjustment policies, but insisted that the sacrifices being made by citizens would ultimately yield positive results. According to him, history has shown that great nations often pass through the difficult periods before attaining lasting stability, growth and prosperity. President Bola Ahmed Tinubu defended his administration's decision to remove fuel subsidy, declaring that the move saved Nigeria from imminent bankruptcy and set the nation on the path of economic recovery. The president spoke in Lagos while hosting governors who paid him a salary homage and joined him in commemorating the third anniversary of his administration. Among those present were the governors of Lagos, Nasarawa, Jigawa, Sokoto, Kebbi, Taraba, Niger, Ekiti, Delta, Ondo, Edo, Adamawa, Benue, Enugu, Ogun, and Kogi states, as well as the deputy governors of Borno and the Kano states. Reflecting on the controversial policy introduced at the outset of his administration, Tinubu acknowledged that the removal of fuel subsidy imposed hardship on Nigerians, but insisted that it became necessary to avert a looming fiscal crisis. According to a statement issued by his special advisor on information and strategy, Bayo Onanuga, President Tinubu said successive governments had spent enormous sums on an unsustainable subsidy regime that largely benefited a few individuals while defrauding critical sectors of much-needed investment. Vice President Kashim Shettima has disclosed that President Bola Tinubu deliberately kept his decision to end the fuel subsidy regime a top secret, intentionally excluding it from his written inaugural speech to prevent persuasion against the move. Shettima made his disclosure during a high-profile courtesy visit by state governors to the president at his private residence in Lagos to mark the Eid al-Fitr festivities and the third anniversary of his administration. Shettima described the act as the courage of leadership, the audacity of hope, and the upholstery to see into the future. Defending the economic restructuring implemented by the administration over the last 3 years, Shettima argued that Tinubu inherited a structurally compromised nation that required surgery. Minister for Youth Development Ayodele Olawande has urged young Nigerians to take advantage of government-backed digital and skills acquisition programs, insisting that initiatives targeted at empowering the youth are genuine and impactful. Speaking in Abuja during a news forum which focused on skills and knowledge gaps, Olawande said many young people have struggled to feel the impact of governance due to limited opportunities and inadequate engagement. The minister encouraged youth across the country to enroll in the various programs designed to equip them with the relevant skills needed in the modern job market. He also stressed the importance of curriculum reform and the early exposure to practical skills, noting that the government alone cannot bridge the nation's widening skills gap. According to the minister, stronger collaboration between the government and the private sector is critical to advancing skills development and preparing Nigerian youth for future opportunities. Troops of the Northeast Joint Task Force under Operation Hardenkai have rescued 92 abducted civilians with the recovery of 8 vehicles in the volatile Tokomaye Agbes Epsambisa Forest in Borno State. The military sources said in Maiduguri that the rescued abducted
persons comprise 52 males, 33 females and 7 children from the various communities of Borno, Adamawa and Yobe states. In a statement released by the media information officer of the Operation Hadinkai, Lieutenant Colonel Sani Uba disclosed that the ground troops have demonstrated their unrelenting commitment to the protection of civilians by executing a swift and decisive rescue operation that freed 92 kidnapped victims from the Boko Haram and the Islamic State West Africa Province ISWAP terrorists along the Damaturu to Buyu Road. In a desperate bid to delay the advancing troops, the fleeing terrorists covertly emplaced 3 IEDs along the Bulazarma Mangari General Area in the calculated ambush attempt. The plot failed completely. The chairman of the Nigerian Governors Forum and the governor of Kwara State, Abdulrahman Abdulrazak, said state governors are considering a new national minimum wage of 100,000 naira amid rising economic hardship in the country. Abdulrazak disclosed this in a Facebook post on Saturday, noting that the proposal was driven by inflation, the rising cost of living, and the mounting financial pressure on Nigerian workers. According to him, state governments are engaging the federal government and organized labor to agree on a wage structure that balances workers' welfare with fiscal sustainability. The Nigerian Governors Forum chairman added that consultations were ongoing to ensure that any new wage regime will not place excessive financial strain on states. The Inspector General Police, or IGP Olatunji Rolihan-Dosun, has approved the promotion of 17,952 junior police officers across various ranks in the Nigerian Police Force as part of efforts to enhance personnel welfare, boost morale, and reward diligence, professionalism, and dedication to the duty. The force headquarters disclosed this in a statement on Saturday by force public relations officer DCP Anthony Placid. According to statement, the promotion exercise cut across commands and formations nationwide and includes the elevation of 165 sergeants to the rank of inspector, 73 corporals to the rank of sergeant, and 17,714 constables to the rank of corporal. The IG said timely promotion remains a critical component of the force human resources management strategy and serves as a key tool for motivating officers to remain committed to the discharge of their constitutional responsibilities. 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The news will continue after the break.

Zakano State government said maternity said the maternal mortality in the state has declined from 1,025 deaths per 100,000 live births in 2025 to 570 following healthcare interventions supported by the development partners. The Director General of Kano State Primary Healthcare Management Board, Professor Salisu Ibrahim, disclosed this during the virtual commissioning of the revitalized Gordon Air Primary Healthcare Center under the World Bank supported Impact Project. The facility was inaugurated as part of ongoing efforts to strengthen primary healthcare delivery across the state. Representing Governor Abdulkabir Yusuf at the event, Ibrahim attributed the improvement in maternal health indicators to coordinated interventions by the state government, the federal government, and the development partners. He said the Gordon Air facility was among 187 primary healthcare centers revitalized under the intervention program supported by the World Bank and other partners. The Minister of Defense, General Christopher Musa Retired, has assured the citizens that the federal government and the security agencies will do everything possible to secure the release of persons kidnapped in the country. Musa gave the assurance on Saturday while speaking after being conferred with the Southern Kaduna Grand Commander Award at the 2026 Southern Kaduna Festival. He acknowledged that some residents were still being held by kidnappers, pledging continued efforts to secure their freedom. He stressed that unity and cooperation among residents will be critical to tackling insecurity and ensuring the safe return of abducted persons. Ogun State Governor Dapo Abiodun has assured Nigerians that President Bola Tinubu is working tirelessly to ensure the safe return of school children and other victims abducted by bandits across the country. Governor Abiodun made the remarks while delivering a speech at the 2026 Ojude Oba Festival in Ijebu Odu, Ogun State. Given the occasion to express solidarity with victims of insecurity, the governor called for prayers for those affected by recent attacks and kidnappings nationwide. Abiodun's comment come amid growing public concern over a series of attacks on schools and the communities in Oyo and the Borno states, which have resulted in the abduction of pupils, teachers, and other residents. Bandits in Zamfara State have killed a councillor representing Janjebe Ward, Habibu Janjebe, and the director of planning of Talatal Mafara local government area, Alhaji Jamilu Sani, over alleged alignment with the Lakurawa terrorist. The two officials of Talatal Mafara local government area were reportedly murdered by bandits for allegedly paying Lakurawa group on a monthly basis. An indigent of the local government who spoke on condition of anonymity for security reasons identified the victims. According to the source, the two officials were allegedly used by the local government to deliver money to Lakurawa terrorists as part of an arrangement to prevent attacks on communities in the area. The source further claimed that the bandits had threatened to kill the chairman of the local government, Yahya Yari, for allegedly excluding them from the welfare package being enjoyed by the Lakurawa groups. The federal government is strengthening efforts to expand the use of compressed natural gas CNG in Nigeria with the commissioning of high-capacity gas station in Abuja capable of serving over 1,000 vehicles daily. The facility, developed by Rolling Energy Limited in partnership with the Midstream and Downstream Gas Infrastructure Fund, is located in Jahi, Abuja, and pumps part and some parts and pump and forms part of government enables investment aimed at promoting gas utilization, reducing dependence on conventional fuels, and improving energy security. For more on the business update, here is our correspondent.

The federal government reaffirmed its commitment to promoting electric vehicles and clean transportation as part of effort to modernize Nigeria's transport sector, defeat industrialization, and advance the country's green energy agenda. The commitment was made at the inaugural meeting of the Electric Vehicle Association of Nigeria, held in Abuja, where government officials and industry stakeholders expressed the need for stronger collaboration to position Nigeria as a major player in Africa's electric mobility revolution. The Director General of the Presidential Enabling Business Environment Council, Princess Zahra Audu, said the administration of President Bola Tinubu remained committed to building a modern, competitive, and innovation-driving economy through the diversification and modernization of the country's mobility ecosystem. The federal government and the World Bank have restructured the $500 million hub for quality basic education for all program, cutting funding allocations tied to the construction of new classrooms while expanding the number of states eligible for targeted intervention under the project. Details of the restructuring were contained in a World Bank restructuring paper dated May 20, 2026 and obtained from the bank's website. The document showed that the allocation for the creation of 13,000 new classrooms under the program was significantly reduced following changes in grant financing from the Global Partnership for Education. The Lagos State Government generated about 80 billion naira in 2025 through building approval applications. The Commissioner for Physical Planning and Urban Development, Dr. Olunka Olumide, disclosed this in Lagos during the 2026 ministerial briefing in commemoration of the 7th year of Mr. Babajide Sanwo-Olu's administration as Lagos State Governor. He added that all payments are made through the bank and the applicant will only present a receipt of

out of a foreign scene. President Donald Trump fought to change several terms of a proposal to end the U.S.-Israel war on Iran, according to media reports in the United States, as finalized deal remains elusive. The New York Times said Trump's changes involved tightening the deal terms, and the U.S. has sent the new framework back to be considered by Iran, according to officials familiar with the proceedings. The report said it was not immediately clear what the changes entailed. However, Axios reported Trump wanted to impose multiple fines of the deal that he felt were important, such as what to do with Iran's nuclear materials. A senior U.S. official said that Trump was informed it could take 3 days for Iran to respond. Meanwhile, Iran's chief negotiator said that Iran will not agree to any deal with Washington unless it fully secures Iranian rights. Israel has ordered the forced displacement of all residents living inside of the Zahrani River in southern Lebanon as it expands its invasion of the countries before the possible assault on the city of Nabatea. In a post on the social media platform X on Sunday, Israel military Arabic spokesperson Avichai Adraei instructed residents to move immediately north of the Zahrani River, warning that anyone who remained in the area risks being killed. Israel had issued more than 10 displacement orders in the previous 24 hours as it expanded its offensive against Hezbollah after its forces crossed the Litani River on Friday for the first time since 2006. Israel says Beaufort Castle, which sits atop a strategic hill near Nabatea, Lebanon's largest city. The Israeli military previously captured the top sanctuary fortress in 1982 and maintained control of it until withdrawing from Lebanon 18 years later. Israel Defense Minister Israel Katz described the capture as a significant tactical victory. Ukrainian drones have struck energy and industrial targets across several Russian regions, Russian authorities say, in an escalating campaign of strikes against infrastructure. In Saratov, a region of the Volga River with several oil refineries that has come under regular Ukrainian attack in recent years, Governor Roman Bosarjian said on Sunday on Telegram that civil infrastructure had been damaged in the overnight strikes. Ukraine's military confirmed that it has struck the Saratov oil refinery overnight, but it denied Russian accusation that it had hit the Zaporizhzhia nuclear power plant in Russian-occupied territory. Governors in the Rostov, Voronezh, and the Belgorod region, all of which border Ukraine, also reported strikes, and 3 civilians were injured in Belgorod. And with this, we are going to draw the curtain of the news. Here are the recap of the headlines. President Bola Ahmed Tinubu expressed optimism that Nigeria would emerge stronger and prosperous despite the economic and social challenges. The Nigeria Governors Forum said state governors are considering a new national minimum wage of 107 naira in the country. The Inspector General of Police Olatunji Rulwambisu has approved the promotion of 17,952 junior police officers in the country. From the following scenes, the Israeli Prime Minister has ordered the expansion of Lebanon in the region. On behalf of the production crew and the

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